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1: this is akashwani the news read by shagun chopra External Affairs Minister Dr. S. Jaishankar spoke to U.S. Secretary of State Marco Rubio and lodged a strong protest over the attacks by the U.S. Navy in the Gulf that killed three Indian mariners. In a post on social media platform, Dr. Jaishankar said such lethal actions against commercial shipping are not justified. The conversation comes days after three Indian crew members were killed in a U.S. strike on the Palau flag tanker MT Sethabello off the coast of Oman, triggering a sharp response from New Delhi. The vessel had 24 Indian crew members on board, of whom 21 were rescued, while the three missing sailors were later confirmed dead. Following the incident, India lodged a strong protest with Washington and summoned the U.S. Charge d'Affaires in New Delhi. Railways Minister Ashwini Vaishnav held a high-level review meeting with senior officials of Indian Railways on the Railway Recruitment Board RRB recruitment process. During the meeting yesterday, Mr. Vaishnav emphasized the need for a more transparent, accurate and technology-driven system. He also reviewed the progress made in shifting departmental examinations to computer-based test mode and said that more tablet-based examinations should be introduced to make recruitment faster, efficient and user-friendly. Defence Minister Rajnath Singh asserted that the exceptional performance of indigenous missile systems during Operation Sindoor is a testimony to the growing strength of India's defence research and development ecosystem. Inaugurating the Advanced Weapon System Complex at the Defence Research and Development Organisation's Defence Research and Development Laboratory, part of the Dr. APJ Abdul Kalam Missile Complex in Hyderabad, the Defence Minister said that systems developed by DRDO, such as Akash and BrahMos, have demonstrated India's capability to compete in the global defence technology ecosystem. Mr. Singh emphasized that strength is essential for peace and that self-reliance is the most reliable foundation for that strength. Union Minister for Heavy Industries and Steel H.D. Kumaraswamy has said that Prime Minister Narendra Modi has placed unprecedented emphasis on manufacturing-led growth and employment generation, which has accelerated industrial growth and created large employment opportunities. He said this while addressing the 65th Foundation Day celebrations of the Central Manufacturing Technology Institute in Bengaluru. Mr. Kumaraswamy said the Central Manufacturing Technology Institute, headquartered in Bengaluru, is making significant contributions to research in the strategic sector and will be provided financial and institutional support to strengthen its capabilities and expand its national footprint. Cabinet Secretary Dr. T.V. Somnath has reviewed the preparedness for the NEET re-examination in a meeting with the Director General, National Testing Agency, Abhishek Singh. During the review, the Cabinet Secretary emphasized the need for ensuring the smooth, transparent and secure conduct of the re-examination through close coordination among all concerned stakeholders. Mr. Somnathan said that the

0: full might and weight of the law will fall on any person trying in any manner to distort, disrupt or tamper with the integrity or smooth conduct of the re-examination. Prime Minister Narendra Modi will visit Slovak Republic from tomorrow. Prime Minister Narendra Modi will hold talks with Slovak Prime Minister Fico during the visit and explore new avenues of cooperation. The Prime Minister will also meet President Pellegrini during the visit. The Prime Minister's state visit assumes greater significance in view of the continuous increase in bilateral trade, which crossed $1 billion in 2024 and reached $1.8 billion last year. In badminton, India's PV Sindhu will face world champion Akane Yamaguchi of Japan in the women's single semi-finals of the Australian Open in Sydney today. The third-seeded Indian booked her place in the last four with a commanding victory over Chen Suyu in just 27 minutes in the quarter-finals. Delhi NCR witnessed a second consecutive night of heavy rainfall last night, accompanied by thunderstorms, lightning and strong winds. The India Meteorological Department has issued a red alert for Delhi and adjoining areas, warning of moderate thunderstorms accompanied by lightning and squally winds reaching 60 to 70 km per hour with gusts up to 80 km per hour. And that is the end of this news bulletin.
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1: 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they can and we more air and choke the game. The car and then she had their time and then they land on the hand. So you do.
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Good morning, this is Akashvani FM Savoy. You are tuning in with your RJ Ang is 100.7. I welcome you all. It's a beautiful Saturday morning and it rains a bit this morning and the weather is about 21 degrees Celsius. It is expected to drizzle throughout the day and there's 60% chance that it might rain the whole day. No, actually 90%. So if you are going out and about, you might want to take your raincoats and umbrellas with you because by tuners, I want you to stay dry and warm, okay? In this segment, we're going to listen to awesome Western music and it's going to be by Vanga Boys, I have Sugar Babes, I have 18s, and many more artists coming your way. I'm going to start off with 18s, and it's going to be a song called Lay All Your Love On Me. For all those hopeless romantics out there who are tuning in with me right now, this song is going to come out especially for you guys. And for those of you who are working or traveling and tuning in from your car radio, I hope you reach your destination safely and I want you to be careful, you know, watch out for what might happen. So whatever you're planning to do today, I hope you have a productive day and a great day ahead of you. Okay, let's start off our segment with this song called Lay All Your Love On Me, and you can send in your WhatsApp messages and I will, go to them right after this song. Okay, 18s, Lay All Your Love On Me.

All right, you're listening to a song called Lay All Your Love on Me, and it's by 18s. Oh, lute I zoi no te duat alo langa. 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Yes, thank you so much. 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Oh, good morning, MMU everyone. 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Hun nuam takkan mang le donan ya Western music at ngay tamay ganya. Oh, alright guys, the next song that I'm going to give you is gonna be a song by Sugar Babes, and it's gonna be a song called Nothing As Good As You. Alright guys, keep tuning in with me, more awesome music are coming your way. And if Pima Nun is listening to me right now while she's on her way to Tenzol, I hope she listens to this song, because the next song that is going to come out from this station is going to come out specially for her. And I hope she has a great day ahead of her. Okay, here is a song called Nothing As Good As You by Sugar Babes.

All right, you just listened to a song called Parada de Tetlas, and it's by Vanga Boys. All right, the next song that I'm going to give you is an awesome song that I really love listening to. It's going to be a song from the 90s. It's a song called Wind of Change by Scorpions. And right after this song, I will go to my WhatsApp. So please make sure you drop in your SMS, okay? Wind of Change by Scorpions.

Hi, that was Scorpions and Scorpions. That's a song called "Window of Change," and that is a song that was that dates back and has a story behind. I will share it with you later on. Next up, I'm gonna give you an Olivia Dean song. It's gonna be a song called "So Easy to Fall in Love." And for those hopeless romantics out there who are tuning in with me, this song is for you. And right after this song, I will go to my WhatsApp. Okay, I promise. Okay, keep tuning in. Akashvani FM Zoe.

All right, you just listened to a song called So Easy to Fall in Love with Me. So Easy to Fall in Love with Me. It's Not With You, and it's by Olivia Dean. Okay, I'm gonna go to my SMS. 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

so much. Tuan Hitendra Das Iron Langa. Good morning, RJ Rontia. Thank you so much, Hitendra Das. Thank you for tuning in with us all the way from Assam. 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are alive with good health and we are able to listen to awesome music. So I'm going to, you know, help you stay grateful and, you know, practice gratitude with this song called I'm Alive by Celine Dion.

We are listening to the beautiful voice of Celine Dion, and it's a beautiful reminder that in the rush of life, sometimes the greatest blessing is simply being here, right? We are given another day, we are alive, we should be grateful that we are alive, breathing and sharing moments with the people we love. Gratitude doesn't always need grand gestures, sometimes it's just appreciating another ordinary day, okay? Alright, the next song that I'm going to give you is a song from the 90s, Chris Norman's and Suzy Quatro, Stumbling In, and this is one of my favorite songs. This song is played throughout the globe, and especially on weddings and, you know, romantic events, this song is played and, you know, people are dancing to it. And if you are a hopeless romantic, I would love to dedicate this song for you. All right. 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Thank you for tuning in, Akashvani FM Zawoy. 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I hope you dance to the beat and enjoy yourself, okay?

you are listening to Chris Norman and Suzy Quatro, and it's called Stumbling In. Next up, I'm going to have Jolly Parton coming your way. It's going to be a song called I Will Always Love You. We will listen to this song first, and then the last song for this segment is going to be I Will Always Love You by Jolly Parton. Once again, this is Akashvani FM Zawoy, and you are tuning in with your RG Young is on 100.7, and this is... And to be my last song, I Will Always Love You by Dolly Parton. And I will be back for you with more Western music at 10:40 a.m. Okay, so please keep tuning in with me.

Good morning, beautiful people. This is Akashvani Aizawl, and you are tuning in with your RJ Angiza 100.7. I welcome you all to FM Zawoy. Today is a beautiful day. It's a beautiful Saturday, and the weather is about 22 degrees Celsius here in our

Aizawl City, and it rains a bit in the morning, and there is 90% that it might rain today. So you might want to take your raincoats and umbrella with you, as I've mentioned in my previous segment. I don't know what you guys are feeling, but I'm feeling really good because I'm bracing myself to take you on a musical journey that you'll never forget. I think some of you might be back from your grocery shopping, and some of you might, anticipate to do household chores today. I don't know about others, but I'm feeling so good. So please let me know in your SMS how you're feeling today, and if there's any song that you would like to listen, let me know, okay? I'm gonna start off this segment with a song called Good Love Die, and this is by Chance Pina, and this is a song I requested by your RJ Mapuyi, okay, your favorite Mizo RJ, and I'm going to play this out for her, and I would love to dedicate this song for our friends out here. Lutika and Kim Kimi are here on duty with us, and our DO and our engineers in the engineer section. This song is going to come out for you as well, and for all those tuners out there, please let me know that you guys are tuning in with me through WhatsApp. Okay, this is for you, Mapuyi, Chance Pina, Good Love Die.

All right, that was John Mayer. Then I'll be playing this song out for you later, but let's start off with a song called Good Love Die by Chance Pina, okay?

All right, that's a song by Chance Pina, and it's Good Love Die. Okay, it is a song that you can listen to. It's such a it gives you such a chill vibe, right? Next up, I'm gonna give you a song by Coldplay. It's gonna be a song called Yellow. I know you all love this song, and this song is such a beautiful, beautiful song. It has a deep meaning to it, and we will go to it later after you listen to it. So give it a listen first, and then we will dive deep into it, okay?

Iconic Love Songs of the 21st Century. Okay, it was released in 2000 as a breakthrough single from Coldplay's debut album Parachutes, and that song helped them launch the band to international fame. Okay, the song reached the UK top 5 and became Coldplay's first major global hit. All right, and the song was inspired during late night recording sessions in Wales, and the producer reportedly asked the band to look up the stars, which sparked the melody and the famous opening lyric, "Look at the stars." Okay, and yellow isn't meant to be taken literally. It represents brightness, hope, devotion, and deep affection. And the song is about being willing to do anything for someone you love. And if you have someone you love by your side that you are willing to do anything for them, I just want to remind you that you are lucky. Okay. All right, let's switch things up a little bit. Whether you're staying in today or just vibing through the weekend, catching up on those household chores, or even working with a little music in the background, this one's got the perfect feel-good energy. Because sometimes it's not about the pressure, not about the money, not about the rush. It's about enjoying wherever you are in life. Okay, up next, here's Price Tag by Jessie J featuring B.O.B. And this is going to be a reminder to slow down and just enjoy the vibe.

Right, that was Price Tag, and it's by Jessie J featuring B.O.B. It is a good reminder that life's best moments don't come with a price tag. Okay, whether you're spending a quiet weekend at home, vibing with a cup of coffee or tea, or tackling, the household chores you've been putting off, or burning the midnight oil at work, thanks for letting us be a part of your day. Okay, we are so happy that you tune into this station, and we are so happy to give you the best music. Musical journey that you'll ever have. Okay, let's keep the music flowing and the good energy going. But first, let me go to my SMS. Vi kung te alo lang ah. 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it's one okay all right let's keep the energy flowing it's gonna be a track that you can dance to once again here is a song called Dancing Queen by ABBA.

All right, that was Dancing Queen by ABBA, a song that never gets old no matter how many times you hear it, right? It was released in 1976 as part of their album Arrival. Dancing Queen became ABBA's only number one hit in the United States and top charts in multiple countries. And it remains one of the best-selling singles of all time and is widely considered the group's signature, okay?

All right, I think it captures a very specific feeling, youth, freedom, and that one perfect moment on the dance floor. And I hope you dance to this, that song, okay? All right, we're staying right in that feel-good, timeless zone. I'm gonna bring you another timeless music for you, all right? Here is a song by Miley Cyrus, a song called Party in the USA. I really love dancing to this song growing up, so I hope you dance to it. Whether you're driving and tuning to your car radio, I hope you reach your destination safely. And for those of you working on a Saturday, I know it sucks to work on a Saturday, but I hope that my music, the music that I give you through the waves, will make you feel better, you know? We just have to romanticize life. We just have to learn to be grateful rather than complaining about things that are not working out for us, okay? Here is a song called Party in the USA by Miley Cyrus.

0: right, we are listening to Miley Cyrus, Party in the USA. That's a song that reached number 2 on the Billboard Hot 100 and became one of the best-selling singles in the United States. It was released in 2009. It was co-written by Jessie J, who originally considered recording it herself before it ended up with Miley. All right, more than 50 years after its release, the song continues to re-enter charts and remain stable at celebrations, sporting events, and holiday playlist. Okay, and Party in the USA at its heart isn't really about a party. It's about feeling nervous in a new place, finding your confidence through music, and realizing you're going to be okay. That's probably why so many people still connect with it years later. So wherever you are tuning from, turn it up and sing along to Akashvani FM's Away. Okay, we're gonna give you more, you know, beautiful songs. But before that, let me go to my SMS. Okay. 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Thank you for tuning in with us, Hitendra. Please keep tuning in with us. We will bring you more music your way. Okay, chuan din pu fal kon te lb ren thei te Maurice lr khang te meng moi te te hi a segment masalaman lo lang to a segment ta in message motor omlo maro so in thon nei ka mo chu wan chuan in mi lo thon ve lo chuan in in kom shang bi ka ngai don nia chu wan chuan run ting ei nge ro. All right, so guys, I'm thinking of you know playing beautiful songs for you, but you know, I'm so happy that you guys are still with me, and I'm going to bring you a surprise. Okay, I have Burna Boy and Shakira with this song called Die Die, because this really fits what's happening in the world right now. Okay, here is a song called Die Die.
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11: We are

All right, we're matching the global energy right here from this station. That was Die Die by Shakira, and that's her featuring Burna Boy. I think she performed in the opening of World Cup at Mexico Thursday night, and last night was also an opening. And I think some of you are, you know, sleep deprived because you have watched the late night match. But it's okay, this happened only for, you know, rarely, so it's okay. Okay, for those football lovers out there, that song was for you, okay? And whether you're tuning in from home, on the road, at work, or just enjoying the weekend, all this, I think that song brings together music, culture, and the passion of millions of fans around the world, fans of football. All right, we will listen to another, you know, World Cup song again because we're in the mood, right? Everyone is in the mood. So let's give it up for Shakira's song once again. This is going to be a song called Waka Waka, okay? This is from 2010 FIFA World Cup held in Africa, and this song is very famous, so let's dance along with it.

All right, you're listening to Waka Waka, this time for Africa by Shakira, the official anthem of 2010 FIFA World Cup in South Africa. And it is not just a song. It brings together culture and the love for music. All right, for my last song, I'm going to give you a song by Bruno Mars. It's going to be a lazy song. We have quite pleasant weather here in Izol City. It rains a bit, so it's very easy to have a lazy day on days like this. So I'm going to give it to you as my last song for this segment. But I will be back for you guys at 12:40 in the afternoon, so don't go anywhere. Okay, once again, this is Akashvani FM Zawoi, and this is your RJ Angiza House signing off with my last song for this segment, The Lazy Song by Bruno Mars, and I will be back for you at 12:40 p.m.

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0: Good afternoon, guys. This is Akashvani FM Zawoy, and you are tuning in with your RJ Young 100.7. I welcome you all to my afternoon segment. In this segment, I've got some goodies for my radio heads. I have so many beautiful songs lined up in my playlist. And to start off my segment, I'm going to start with One Giant Leap, and this song is going to be called The Way You Dream. Okay, guys, if you are tuning in with me, let me know on WhatsApp and I will get to your SMS soon. Okay, The Way You Dream by Giant Leap.
1: Because I have to listen to him. I have to listen to the silence. I have to experience him.

All right, guys, what you listen is a song called The Way You Dream by Giant Leap. Next up, I'm going to give you Lady Gaga and Bruno Mars, and it's going to be a song called Die With a Smile.

Alright, we're listening to a beautiful song called Die With A Smile by Lady Gaga and Bruno Mars. Next up, I have a beautiful song for my beautiful girls, girls like you, Maroon 5 featuring Cardi B, and all those beautiful ladies out there. This song is for you.

Yeah, that was Maroon 5 with featuring Cardi B with a song called Girls Like You. I hope my beautiful girls are feeling themselves with that song. That's a beautiful song. Okay, I have another song coming out for you. I have Taylor Swift, and it's going to be a song called Shake It Off.

0: All right, that was Olivia Rodrigo, and it's a song called Drop That. Okay, next up, I'm going to have Avril Lavigne songs for you. It's going to be a song called Complicated. This is from years and years ago, and it's from 16 years ago, actually. And we still love this song very much, so give it a listen.
1: What's up, boys?
2: So what do you guys want to do today?
1: Dude, you want to crash the mall?
2: Nice.
1: Okay.

Yeah, that was Avril Lavigne's beautiful song, Complicated, and it's a song from 16 years ago. All right, next up, I'm going to give you a song by Rihanna and Eminem, Love the Way You Lie. Okay, this is a song that we all love. This is from 15 years ago again, and it's such a beautiful song about a toxic relationship. So if you've ever been in a toxic relationship, I think you can relate to the lyrics in so many ways. So give it a listen, okay? Wait, before I move on, let me go to my SMS. Okay, I have Hitendra Das here, all the way from Assam, tuning in with Akashvani FM Zawai. Thank you so much, Hitendra Das, for tuning in with us. The next song that I'm going to give you is going to come out for you, okay? Especially for you, all right? Guys, this is going to be my last second song, and let's give it a listen for Love the Way You Lie by Eminem and Rihanna.

0: this segment, The One That Got Away by Katy Perry.
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Good afternoon, this is Akashvani FM Zawoy, and you are tuning in with your Arjang is 100.7. I welcome you all to my afternoon segment. This is going to be my last segment for this transmission, and in this segment, I have a whole lot of goodies coming your way. I don't know what you guys are doing right about now. If you are feeling excited, sad, happy, emotional, whatever you are feeling, let me know through WhatsApp, okay? And I will read them later in this segment. Okay, to start off my segment, I'm going to start with the band Simple Plan. I can wait forever, okay? This is going to be a song that's going to come out for all those hopeless romantics out there who are tuning in with me. Okay, here is your song.

That was Simple Plan, and it's a song called Holding On. Yes, puzo te kanin min lo ngai tha mek ni in ka sha min lo ngai tha tak min lo langai tha em ti kha aron in report se la thang e chwani na om pui jong song te kha I kan hla lo play le tur hi kan than sak ngal ni ro se oh kan pran play sak don chanin. I have Hitendra Das tuning in all the way from Assam. Thank you so much Hitendra Das for always choosing Akashvani FM zawai chan ke wal aron langa ui ron lu thar e segment top ber aron lu cha RJ ang ikalo lut live ya na I play le tur jong jong kha itano 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It's from 16 years ago. It's Shania Twain, You're Still the One. This is one of the most romantic song of all time, so let's give it a listen.

All right, that was Shania Twain, and it's a song from the 1990s. It was released in 1998, and it's from the album Come On Over, and it's written by herself and her then husband, producer Robert John, and the song reached number 2 on the Billboard Hot 100, becoming one of Twain's biggest international hits. Okay, and it is more than just a love song. It's a song about proving doubters wrong. At the same time, many people question their relationship during those times of their age difference and different backgrounds. And the lyrics celebrate a couple who stayed together despite criticism and skepticism. Okay, the beauty of the song lies in its simplicity. Rather than dramatic declarations of love, it focuses on loyalty, endurance, and the quiet satisfaction of looking back and saying we made it. That's why it became a favorite at weddings and anniversaries. Okay, it is a timeless reminder that real love isn't always about fireworks and grand gestures. Sometimes it's simply about looking at someone after all these years and saying, out of everyone in the world, you are still the one. Okay, that's a beautiful song, right? All right, for my next song, I'm gonna take you back in time with this song called That's Why You Go Away by Michael Ernst Rock. Okay, here is a beautiful song for my beautiful tuners. Keep sending in your SMS, there's still time, and if there's any song requests, you are more than welcome to say it.

All right, we're listening to a song called That's Why You Go Away by the Michael Learns to Rock song. Michael Learns to Rock's our all-time favorite band, right? All right, for my next song, since World Cup is happening right now, and you know, we have to keep up with the global energy, so let's go back in time with this song called To Be Number One by Giorgio, and this is going to be a song that you all love, and I bet it will take you back to, you know, it will take you back in time, and you know, if you'll feel nostalgic about everything. Okay, here is a song called To Be Number One.

there, we are listening to a song called To Be Number One, and it was the English version of the official song of the 1990s FIFA World Cup in Italy. And the song was composed by Giorgio Moroder and was also known in its famous Italian version, all right? And that is a song that we really love, and you know, it is an unforgettable anthem of Italian 90, long before the era was of flashy stadium pop, and all this is a classic song for a World Cup theme. Okay, the next song that I'm going to give you is going to be a last. It's going to be my last song. Okay, I will let you listen to this song as our last song. Okay, I will let you continue listening to it, and I hope you have a great weekend ahead. And I want to remind you to spread kindness and love wherever you go, and be, you know, someone's light in your life, okay? Once again, this is Akash Fani, FM Savoy, and this is your RG Angiza. I'm signing off with my last song for this segment and this transmission, and I will be back for you next time this week, so please keep tuning in Akash Fani, FM Savoy. Thank you so much, guys. I love you all. You'll continue listening to Be Number One by Giorgio.

0: This is Akashwani, the news read by Anuja Kumar. Prime Minister Narendra Modi has left for France and Slovakia on a six-day visit. In his departure statement, Mr. Modi highlighted that France has a special place in India's strategic vision. Mr. Modi said the focus of the visit will be on boosting economic as well as cultural linkages between India and France. Prime Minister Modi will arrive at Nice in France at around 10:30 p.m. Indian time. Ahead of the Prime Minister's arrival, members of the Indian community, startup founders and business leaders in Nice have expressed enthusiasm over the visit, which is expected to further deepen India's engagement with Europe. Prime Minister Modi has also noted that his historic visit to Slovakia will build on the strong momentum in the bilateral relationship of both the countries. During his visit, Prime Minister Modi will hold talks with the country's leadership on enhancing ties in key sectors. After concluding his visit to Slovakia, Mr. Modi will travel to France to participate in the G7 summit on the 16th and 17th of this month. President Draupadi Murmu today attended the passing out parade at the Indian Military Academy in Dehradun, Uttarakhand. This year's passing out parade was historic, as for the first time women cadets passed out alongside gentlemen cadets from the academy. Addressing the grand ceremony, President Murmu said she is especially delighted to see 9 women cadets. She further said it is not only a milestone in the history of India's defence forces, but also an inspiring example of India's march towards women-led development.
1: I am especially delighted to see 9 women cadets. This is a watershed moment in the history of IMA. It is not only a milestone in the history of India's defense forces, but also an inspiring example of India's march towards women-led development. I am sure that many more women cadets will join the academy.
0: Union Home Minister Amit Shah today chaired a meeting on demographic change and directed the high-level committee to study demographic changes in border areas. During the meeting, Mr. Shah also directed the committee to visit border areas, metro cities and industrial towns for assessment. Earlier last month, the central government had constituted a high-level committee to study the demographic changes arising from illegal immigration and other abnormal reasons and to suggest measures to deal with these demographic changes. Defence Minister Rajnath Singh has urged the newly commissioned Indian Air Force officers to adapt to the evolving warfare technologies, including drones, satellites and robotics, in the changing security environment. He was reviewing the combined graduation parade of the 217th course at the Air Force Academy in Dundigal, Hyderabad today. Addressing the graduating officers, Mr. Singh emphasized that modern warfare has undergone significant changes and officers must continuously update themselves with emerging war systems and strategies. The Indian Air Force has expressed grief over the loss of 5 personnel in the AN-32 aircraft accident at Jorhat in Assam this morning. In a social media post, the Indian Air Force informed that the squadron leader Prashant Singh, Flight Lieutenant Shubham Kumar, Sergeant Jitendra Sharma, Agnivirayu Khemamaram Kumavat and Agnivirayu Danish Alam have lost their lives in the incident. The Air Force extended its condolences to the bereaved families and said that it stands firmly with them in this hour of grief. External Affairs Ministry today said reports of death of Indian sailors in vessel Liaki Freedom are incorrect. The ministry said it has spoken to the master of the vessel Liaki Freedom, which has confirmed that all crew members are safe. The fact-check unit of MEA has urged people to stay alert against such false and baseless claims and posts on social media. India has lodged a strong protest to the United States over U.S. Navy strikes on oil ship in the Gulf that killed 3 Indian sailors. External Affairs Minister Dr. S. Jaishankar spoke to U.S. Secretary of State Marco Rubio and said that such lethal actions against commercial shipping are not justified. In men's cricket, the toss for the first ODI of the 3-match series between India and Afghanistan has been delayed due to rain in Dharamshala, Himachal Pradesh. And that is the end of this news bulletin.

0: People's Padma on Akashvani.
1: In a series, People's Padma on Akashvani, in which we speak to Padma awardees for the year 2026, now we bring you an exclusive interview with Dr. Armida Fernandez, a pediatrician who has made transformative contribution to infant care. The interviewer is Ankita Apte.
2: Namaskar. Today we are honored to have with us Dr. Armida Fernandez. Ma'am, welcome.
3: Thank you, Ankita.
2: Ma'am, what was your first reaction when you learned that the Padma Shri has been awarded to you?
3: I think my first reaction was really, I was in shock. I said, oh my God, I've actually got a Padma Shri. Then I thought to myself, I said, my God, what an honor to get a Padma Shri at a national level. I've got many awards, but at a national level, the country, I really felt honored. And then after some time, I thought about it and I said, oh, I've got the Padma Shri for all that I've done over the years. But do I really deserve it? Because whatever I did, like starting work in Sion Hospital with the milk bank, with the newborns, or later working across the slum communities in Mumbai and elsewhere through Sneha, or even the palliative care I started, I could have never done it alone.
2: Yeah.
3: I was blessed with the best of teams. We all work together for what we have done and achieved. And therefore, this Padma Shri is really to be shared by all those who worked with me.
2: Tell us about your childhood. How was your home like? What was your family like? And how was your schooling? How were those days?
3: I'll tell you, I had the happiest childhood I can ever, any child could dream of. See, I was born and brought up in this lovely little, you know, township, I would say, called Dharwad.
2: Ah, it's a beautiful town.
3: I know. And you know what? Dharwad was really a university town with only colleges. There were no factories, there were no industries, there was no smoke. Just, you know, there were flowers and butterflies and birds and trees. I tell you, it was heavenly. You know, my father was the professor, then principal, and he was English literature. And I'm the youngest of seven children. So that too, after five boys.
2: Oh.
3: So, you know, financially, of course, I'm sure my parents struggled. Salary even in those days was 300 or 500, I don't know. Probably three, seven children. So, you know what? We never had any luxury at all. But the fun and joy of being there as a family. So we spent family time. We had our own band. We had our own cricket team and lovely friends. It was one big community in Dharwad. And I just loved it. I went to school called St. Joseph's School in Dharwad where I studied. I wanted to do medicine. My mother wasn't keen. She said, you can't go out. Then fortunately, there was a medical college at Hubli, Carnatic Medical College. And I tell you, I had also a wonderful time at Carnatic Medical College. We had excellent teachers and lovely classmates. So I had a wonderful, happy childhood, wonderful parents, teachers, and of course, friends.
2: Yeah. Taking you a bit back, what inspired you to pursue medicine as your career?
3: I think even as a kid, even as 3-4, you know, I like to nurture, you know, anything hurt, I want to see how to deal with it. So I think all my life, my tendency was to try and, you know, see how that person is comfortable and things like that.
2: And then you came to Mumbai.
3: Yes.
2: What was that journey like?
3: It was not easy. You know, when I came to Mumbai, I came to a different world. A city is a cultural shock. Mumbai is an additional bustling with people. It was not easy to adjust. But once I got used to it, then I got adjusted. And then there was a different style of teaching here. So the teachers were not like the ones I was used to in KMC Hubli. But then you get used to it. And it's a tough time, you know, being a resident working 24/7, especially pediatrics, doing your MD at the same time is so tough.
2: And then you joined Sion Hospital.
3: That was, you know, when I shifted from KM, Sion was a paradise. And I think that same feeling of, you know, the Department of Pediatrics at Sion Hospital was like a family. Whatever I felt strongly about and I wanted to do, I got total encouragement.
2: So while working

0: at Sion Hospital, what did you observe about infant mortality and how did you address that issue?
1: So, you know, when I went to Sion Hospital, I'd done my MD pediatrics. And so when I joined the Department of Pediatrics, I realized that the sick babies that came to the premature unit and the sick unit in Sion, the death rates were embarrassingly high.
0: Oh.
1: Babies came, many of them. I must say that Sion was different because there were some 10,000 deliveries and so many babies transferred there. And Sion, you know, the dying and the desperate are sent to hospitals like Sion. Most were totally free. So, you know, they were the poorest and they came late. So there were many reasons. But when I saw these, I told my head of the SIRA, babies are dying, the newborns and all. So he turned around to me and said, why don't you do something about it? And at that moment, you know, when he said, why don't you do something, I think I shifted from being pediatrician to a neonatologist.
0: Mm.
1: And from that time onwards, I had only one mission, is how to reduce mortality of babies. Mm. And then I tried and find what are the causes of mortality. And I found there are many causes, but one of the major causes was infection. Then I moved out to find out where did they get the infection from. Found out from the incubator, they were full of bacteria, difficult to clean, not enough staff to get rid of them. Then I saw that formula feeds, animal, bottles, milks gave rise to diarrhea, then sepsis. I had to get rid of it. And then I had to think of low-cost measures to ensure that infection didn't happen and we could survive. The second is I used exclusive breast milk. Third is, because we didn't have enough staff, no nurses, I changed it. I said, I'll make every mother come into the unit. And every mother came. So I said, I've got one nurse to one baby. And nothing like a mother, a nurse. And things that I did, today the so much research has been done and accepted. For example, mothers came in and kept the babies on the chest to say, you must live, you must live. Today there's so much on kangaroo mother care.
0: Yes.
1: Finally, idea for human milk bank, and I started then the first human milk bank in Asia.
0: Tell us more about this journey of establishing the first human milk bank.
1: So, you know, I'd gone actually on a senior Commonwealth fellowship to UK. There in Oxford, I saw for the first time a human milk bank.
0: Okay.
1: I said, oh my God, that's what we can start here in Sion Hospital. But then there were, first of all, you have to get space.
0: Yes.
1: Secondly, funds. And then I had lots of problems because most people didn't believe in it. Finally, you know, God inspired me. I said, but who fed Krishna? You know, wet nurse. Then suddenly that realization, yes, it has been done in our country over years, wet nursing.
0: Mm.
1: So then finally they got convinced. And today, of course, the whole country is starting human milk bank. It's just such a craze.
0: Mm.
1: But it's been a long journey for people.
0: So what advice would you like to give, you know, to expectant and new mothers, especially about breast milk?
1: So, you know, I've been working on breastfeeding for years.
0: Hmm.
1: And I think that I want to tell expectant mothers that breast milk is amrut, nectar for the baby. And God has provided everything a baby needs, not only for survival, prevention of infection, growth, immunity, all that in human milk. That's the first thing. Second thing, we must give them that courage and, you know, we have to tell them, we have to be there for them and start in the antenatal period. Every mother can breastfeed.
0: Hmm.
1: Yes, you can have problems, but you can overcome the problems. So that is important to teach the mothers. The third is that today, because many mothers are working, many mothers are under stress, and society itself. So these thoughts work on the mother's mind and they decreases one of the hormones, oxytocin.
0: Yeah.
1: So that itself is a problem for the mother. So support, breastfeeding support is so important. It is few rules that at the moment the baby is born, within put the baby to the breast, then skin to skin contact should be there. Secondly, put the baby to the breast. The earlier, if we say in the first hour or two, the earlier the baby sucks, earlier the milk comes. Third, we have to tell mothers that don't worry. You know, you get very little milk first. Drop, drop, drop. Don't worry.
0: Mm.
1: Because that much is your mother. Baby's stomach is so small. That's all that the baby needs. And others who are not so well educated, yellow milk, it's not pus.
0: Yes.
1: They should throw it out in the pus.
0: Yeah.
1: This is the best. It is so fortified. Therefore, it looks yellow.
0: Mm-hmm.
1: And that the quantity of milk will come up and down.
0: So what inspired you to establish

0: established Sneha Foundation, and what does your life look like, you know, post retirement?
1: Okay, you know, when I was still at Sion Hospital feeling very good, we brought down the mortality rates. But then I found that, you know, many babies did come for follow-up. And when I said, what happened to babies? Oh, they died at home. That happened. Second is, some of the babies, one of the major causes of death of babies was asphyxia. I mean, baby didn't cry after birth. Why didn't they cry? Mothers came in very late. So the oxygen levels in the uterus only were less. So by the time the baby came, the baby was not breathing properly. The asphyxia. So I told you, in that minute I became a neonate. I said, if we have to save babies, then what we have to do, sitting in the hospital is not enough. Right. You need to go where they live, into their homes, into their families, into their communities, to change behavior. So that is the reason I moved. So cross Neha, you don't know, maternal newborn health, child health, nutrition, adolescent health, and violence against women. So that's the whole spectrum we do.
0: You also mentioned about palliative care.
1: Yeah.
0: So please tell us about that also.
1: You know what happened is that when I was halfway, in 2013, my daughter had cancer and she was being treated for cancer. But I lost her in 2013. And remember, my husband was a doctor, I was a doctor. Working in neonatal, I had not heard about palliative care. Then I realized, I went to Tata's, found out what they're doing. And I said, we must work under Sneha, we'll work on palliative care as well. And that's how I started palliative care. And you know what happens is, and that is important to realize, when people hear palliative care, they get scared. Cancer, end of life.
0: Yes.
1: No, that's not the fact. Palliative care is, we are trying to alleviate suffering of all life-limiting disease or serious diseases that limit your life. And what we want to do is, we want you to have a good quality of life. So, which are the diseases that we would choose? So, we'll talk about, cancer one.
0: Yes.
1: But stroke. What about Parkinson's, not cured? Dementia. You have today chronic lung disease. So all these are chronic diseases that make your life and that of your family miserable. So we want to improve. You treat your continued treatment. Don't stop the treatment. Your doctor treats. But an additional support for alleviation of suffering. Palliative care looks not only after the patient. Who suffers as much, if not more, are the caregivers. So we're looking at the patient, the caregiver, throughout the disease. And when other medicines stop working, we continue palliative care. We are there at the time of the death so they can have a good, peaceful death and afterwards bereavement. And I think the important thing, another message is, we always take when a person is, even the older patient, 90 years, we rush to the hospital. That patient is on a ventilator, intensive care, you finished all your money. Patient dies alone with nurses and all, everything beeping, tube in every orifice, and alone. So that when you know that cannot be what survival risk, there's a risk and you won't survive.
0: Yes.
1: To have a peaceful death at home, if they can. So that's what another thing we say, make a living will. And otherwise, if it's a patient, how many mothers, fathers, I want to die at home.
0: Yes.
1: Peaceful, your people holding your hand, having, God's words told, whatever it is, you have that sort of a death. So that is a palliative care. I'm so glad that therefore now, from the newborn antenatal to the death, we do the whole life cycle in.
0: All I can say is wish you all the very best and we are so proud of you.
1: Thank you so much.
0: Thank you for your time.
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like Jonas Brothers Yellow Card and Old City and I'm starting off the song with of the segment with Jonas Brothers with the songs Still in Love and that's just the way we roll

earth turns slowly. It's hard to say that I'd rather stay awake when I'm asleep, because my dreams are bursting at the seams.

beautiful people, and welcome to this rainy Saturday evening. So whether you're watching the raindrops dance on your window, enjoying a hot cup of coffee or tea, or simply winding down after a long week, I'm glad you've chosen to spend this time with me. So sit back, relax, and let the music keep you company through the showers. We've got a wonderful lineup of songs and good vibes coming your way. So this is your RJ Philly Rokum, and you're listening to the perfect soundtrack for the Saturday evening. So let's get started with Akon with the song Beautiful. So this song goes out to other listeners out there. Here is Akon with the song Beautiful.

0: heard that was Akon delivering yet another track that reminds us why his music continues to resonate with fans around the world. So more great music is on the way. But before that, let's read your message. We've got a message from Hitendra Das all the way from Assam. Good evening, Hitendra Das. 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So anin, to na ming karon lam tak. 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Liao liao kan lanang. Oh, the next song that we are gonna listen to is from Akon. With the song I'm So Paid, and let me remind you that in this segment we're going to listen to all the Akon songs, all the Akon fans. I hope you are tuning with us. Here is Akon with the song I'm So Paid.
1: Comic jeans on. You ready? Yeah.

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And I realize that everything I do is affecting the people around me. So I want to take this time out to apologize for things that I've done and things that haven't occurred yet. And things that they don't want to take responsibility for.

All right, that was Akon with the song Holla Holla. Moving on to our next track, we have another song from Akon, the song Sunny Day.

Alright, that was Akon featuring Wyclef Jean with the song Sunny Day. We got only 5 minutes left for this segment, so I'm gonna play one last song for you. And that's gonna be Keep You Much Longer by Akon. And I will be back for more Western music at 6:40. And right after this, Ajirin Louie will be with you for more Mizo songs. Alright, here is Akon with the song Keep You Much Longer.

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3: Yeah, looking to the observations, yesterday night to today 8:30, we have received very good rainfall across all districts of Mizoram. Especially Aizawl, we have received 34 mm rainfall. So similarly for Sarchip, Lunglai, Champhai and all districts. So as of now, whatever the observations and models are suggesting that whatever weather we are having, it will continue another 2 days. With the possibility of light to moderate rainfall in across all districts of Mizoram, and there is also possibility of low visibility and thunderstorms. So people has to take care; they should not go outside. And if they are going outside, then they have to follow the traffic guidelines and they should not take shelter below the tree during thunderstorm activities.
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Welcome back to Akashwani FM Zoy 100.7. This is RJ Filirokum tuning with you. It's 6:40 according to our studio clock, so till 7:10 we will be listening to Western music. So the first artist that we're gonna listen to is Trisha Yearwood with the song Out of Love Do Anyway. And this song we are gonna play, most of the songs gonna be country songs, so if you have any song requests, write your message to 6033373370, right? Don segment bi kahianin country song vel kakaran play do na don song gai tag do in ni ani chuan phone number rukbia tum tum tum sari tum tum sari biala message ran ton don ni. Here is Trisha Yearwood with the song I Would Love to Anyway.

was Trisha Yearwood with the song I Would Have Loved You. Anyway, as our first song for this segment, moving on to our next track, we have Garrett Brooks with the song Two of a Kind, working on a full house. But before that, let's read your message. Ryan Adams, please forgive me. Tila saka itan lenga itlatu tan karon lane run tay message shi kanet signal at hezeo kan message shi aron dut lawa o ladang kan ngay thang sungin kalaw zo a chanin hemi two of a kind kan la kan play zo hiani kan play don yo. So the next song that we're gonna listen to is Garrett Brooks with the song Two of a Kind, and after that we will listen to Bryan Adams with the song Please Forgive Me.

All right, that was Brandy Dumas with the song "Please Forgive Me," a song requested by Ngakte Pabil Kotlir. Before we move on to our next track, let's read your message. We've got a message from Elzet Silo here in Tanya Takarla. I do love play kyo la rentia. It's an invin kung te yan in play tour zong zong ka. Aji as well, vile aji rin lui de tan. Nang ma my lovin na rentia to van swan. Tanya Takarla hi. We will listen to Tanya Tucker with the song "Love Me Like You Used To." So this song goes out to all, especially the names I've mentioned here, as Tanya Tucker with the song "Love Me Like You."

Alright, that was Trisha Yearwood with the song How Do I Live, and we got 5 minutes left for this segment, so I'm gonna play one last song for you, and it's gonna be Richard Marx with the song Right Here Waiting. And I will be back for more Western music at 8:30, and after this segment we will listen to a speech by Jyoti Scindia, Minister for Communication and Development of Northeastern Region. All right, here is Richard Marx with the song Right Here Waiting. So this song goes out to you all.

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Welcome back to Akashvani FM Zo'oy 100.7. This is your RJ Philly Rokum. It's 8:30 according to our studio clock, so we've got till 9 p.m. And the next 30 minutes, we will be listening to Ashanti, Christina Milian, Dinda Thomas, and many more artists. So to kick off this segment, let's listen to Ashanti featuring Fat Joe with the song What's Love.

Alright, that was Ashanti featuring Fat Joe with the song What's Love as our first track for this segment. Moving on to our next song, we have Linda Thomas with the song Miss California.

Heard that was Dan to Thomas with the song Miss California as our second song for this segment. Moving on, we have Gwen Stefani with the song Luxurious.

heard there was a Sky is the Limit with by Jason Derulo. Before we move on to our next track, let's read your message. We've got a message from Laldin Puya Falcon. 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

heard that was Neo with the song Miss Independent. We got only 4 minutes left for this segment, so I'm gonna play one last song for you, and it's gonna be Mariah Carey with the song Fantasy. This goes out to all the beautiful ladies out there, and yes, to all who tune in with us at Akashvani FM Zoe 100.7. Here is Mariah Carey with the song Fantasy, and I will be back for more Western music at 9:30. Right here is Mariah with the song Fantasy.

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Welcome back to Akashvani FM Zao 100.7. This is RJ Filirokum. It's 9:30 according to our studio clock, so we are live board on the studio as well as on the Facebook page that is All India Radio Facebook. So wherever you're listening from, keep tuning in and stay connected with us. So the next 30 minutes, we will be listening to the song of my choice. But even though it's my choice, I hope I won't disappoint you. So I would love to hear from you, your message, your song request. So your greetings are always welcome. So to kick off this segment, we will be listening to The Weeknd with the song, One of the Girls.

Sure, that was The Weeknd with the song One of the Girls. And before we move on to our next track, let's re listen to Post Malone with the song Overdrive. And I think we have our internet interruption, so we hope I will shortly resume the videos while we are waiting for the connection. Let's read your message. We've got a message from Ming Moy Te Hianin. 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So before we listen to Carpenter with the song Top of the World, we will listen to Post Malone with the song Overdrive. All right, so this song goes out to you all. Here is Post Malone with the song Overdrive.

All right, that was Post Malone with the song Overdrive. Moving on to our next track, we have The Carpenters with the song Top of the World, and this song goes out specially.

right, that was The Carpenters with the song Top of the World. Moving on to our next track, we have Billie Eilish with the song What Was I Made For? And as I mentioned earlier, in this segment, we are listening to the song of my choice. But yes, you can request your song, and we are live both from the studio as well as on the Facebook page that is All India Radio. So you can tune both. Facebook, either Facebook or from your radio, so wherever you are tuning or whatever like instruments or like wherever you are tuning from, keep tuning with us till 10:30 because I will be sitting here till 10 p.m. Right here is Billie Eilish with the song What Was I Made For.

All right, that was Billie Eilish with the song What Was I Made For? So let's move on to a little bit of BTS song. So the next song that we're gonna listen to is BTS with the song Swim. So this is a song about navigating life's current with courage and determination. So here is for all the BTS fans, all the armies, here is Swim.

All right, that was BTS with the song Sweet. Moving on to our next track, we have Celine Dion with the song I Love You. Tuna kan playlet tour hi Celine Dion I Love You ni ahi ke roaming liana ron thana ni ada chanin hey rin rina dikte hian in miss R&B eng la po min lo ti chwa sak ve atia kan ti chwa kan ki minit som kan la ne ya chan he mi lak zo vela hian Celine Dion la zo vela hian R&B la moi de karan play so here is Celine Dion with the song I Love You.

heard that was Celine Dion with the song I Love You, and that was a song requested by Kero Ming Liana. We just got only 7 minutes left for this segment, so the next song that we are going to listen to is Chris Brown with the song Crawl.

Right, that was Chris Brown with the song Crawl, and we got only 3 minutes left for this segment, so I'm going to play one last song for you, and it's going to be Nio with the song Bad. This song goes out to you all, especially who are tuning with us right now. Thank you all for tuning with me and being with me till my last segment. And after this segment, Ajay Rindlui will be with you for more Mizo songs, alright? And this song goes out to you all. So until then, take care. Here is Neo with the song Man.